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1: Only on K-Win. Okay, so Jerome reached out because him and his wife were fighting about their son switching teachers.
2: Ooh.
1: Didn't even know this was a thing, dude. I want to know the reasoning why. Obviously, we all do. So let's have Serena read the DM that Jerome sent, and we'll discuss. It is listener therapy.
3: My wife and I can't come to an agreement on this. Our 11-year-old son wants to change teachers already. He says his teacher is way too strict, and they have no fun in the classroom, and she's just too mean. I actually talked to the school, and they're willing to try to move him. My wife is against this. She says that he just needs to deal with it and that some discipline would be good for him at school. Ooh. I had a horrible teacher once and it made me hate school for years. I don't want this to happen to him because he's usually an honor roll student. Plus, I think it's so early in the year that changing teachers wouldn't be that disruptive.
1: Keep the kid in the class, man. What is wrong with you? Why are y'all letting kids run the world?
3: Yes, I just think it's way too soon to switch him out. And especially with my husband being a teacher now, I think I have so much more of an understanding of like what happens and like kids, this is a new routine. It's the beginning of the school year. So they are still getting used to this.
1: Let's talk to Matt, who I can guarantee is all about switching teachers.
4: You know me so well. I think if this kid is a good student, which he said he is, honor roll, then, you know, you got to trust your kid. And it is important to have a little bit of fun in classroom. To teach, you got to be able to have fun and be disciplined. That little, like, that sweet spot right there. And this is just going to ruin him like it did his dad
3: for loving school. We're being dramatic now.
4: I'm just saying it could.
1: It's going to ruin
4: him. Why would you want to derail your
1: You've never
4: child?
1: Heard one person in life say, well, like, go up to a homeless man on the street or unhoused, excuse me,
4: yeah,
1: and say, what happened? Miss Walters in fourth grade did this.
4: It can do it. It can do it.
1: Let's talk to Andrea and see how she would handle the situation next.

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1: 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And then there's this pickup truck, a huge one. So he hits the gas and guns it. And comes inches from hitting me. The tires screeched. And I yell, WTF! And look at the guy, and he's huge. And thankfully, he was reasonable because I think he would have beat me up.
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1: 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And comes inches from hitting me, the tires screeched. And I yell, WTF! And look at the guy, and he's huge. And thankfully, he was reasonable because I think he would have beat me up.
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1: One of my favorite shows when I was a kid was Hanging with Mr. Cooper, starring Mark Curry. It was great, man. It was the first show that Raven Simone was on after Cosby Show. Omar Gooding was on it. I mean, it was a great show. And it starred Mark Curry, legendary comedian. He came in. We did a full interview, which will drop in a day or so, and I can't wait for you guys to hear it. But we were just talking about a ton of different things, and he was telling me, you know, just his whole story, and I was telling him how I just got into comedy, and it's been about 2 years, and I'm loving it. And he's like, oh, so you're going to open tonight then, right? I was like, if you're serious.
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1: 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And comes inches from hitting me, the tire screeched. And I yell, WTF! And look at the guy, and he's huge. And thankfully, he was reasonable because I think he would have beat me up.
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1: 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And then there's this pickup truck, a huge one. So he hits the gas and guns it. And comes inches from hitting me. The tire screeched. And I yell, WTF! And look at the guy, and he's huge. And thankfully, he was reasonable because I think he would have beat me up.
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0: 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It is Lucas in the morning. You know, I'm very, very excited for fall to come. You know, today, the high is 98 degrees. I mean, it's really hard to enjoy pumpkin spice when it's 98 degrees.
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0: I guess we're going to play Kaylin texting trivia. This is where I ask a trivia question and you text me the answer. You don't call me, you text me to 209-951-5946. So here's the deal. Text me your name, the city you're texting from, and the answer to the question. Betty Crocker, which usually comes out with cakes, came out with a new item. We discussed this earlier today. What did Betty Crocker come out with? What is it? Text me now, 209-951-5946. Text me your name, the city you're texting from, and the thing that Betty Crocker came out with. It's not cake. It's not cake. They came out with something new and different. We discussed it a little while ago. So what is it? What is it? What did Betty Crocker come out? Text me your name, the city you're texting from, and the new item that Betty Crocker came out with. And it's not cake. 209-951-5946. 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

0: 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It's Lucas in the morning. Well, now that the San Francisco Giants are completely out of it and they have no shot at doing anything, that they're starting to win. They're actually going for their first sweep of the year. Isn't that crazy? It's almost the end of the season and they haven't swept a team all year. This would be the first sweep if they win today. I'm not holding my breath, though.
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1: 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And comes inches from hitting me. 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And I yell, WTF! And look at the guy, and he's huge. And thankfully, he was reasonable because I think he would have beat me up.
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1: 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So he hits the gas and guns it. And comes inches from hitting me. 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And I yell, WTF! And look at the guy, and he's huge. And thankfully, he was reasonable because I think he would have beat me up.
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2: 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If I, you know, were 22 and I were making $15 million and Jay-Z and Tom Brady were telling me how to manage my money, I'm not even going to front. I wouldn't listen. I'd be like, I'm getting that damn Lamborghini.
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2: 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If I, you know, were 22 and I were making $15 million and Jay-Z and Tom Brady were telling me how to manage my money, I'm not even going to front. 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I'd be like, I'm getting that damn Lamborghini.
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